Please do not turn off your radio, but turn up the volume on your receiver as high as it can go. 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

feel safe in the war? 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

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And take a left at what's gonna be the new sports center. And keep going till you hit the place where they're thinking of building that drive-in bank. You can't miss it. 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

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And what about stairs?

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vandalized, suffragette, given to a gang of gets, sold to a pack of losers down to Napalusha. I heard you got guns, well I got fun, I got something sweet, what you call

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0: Jamaica and Roma. Karma, coma.
1: What?
0: Jamaica and Roma. Karma, coma.
1: What?
0: Jamaica and Roma.

0: Peace.
1: Man, for a while, cause we not just those do it and run type of dudes. Where we just gonna put anything out. We trying to put out something classic, something you could hear 10 years from now and be like, yo, that's that ish right there. You know what I mean? So we definitely taking our time. Smoking Needles is the label, independently ran by both of us. You know what I mean? So we do it our way. Whether we move slow or whether we move quick, it's on us at the end of the day.

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But eventually, it will run out of fuel. At the center, it will begin to burn hydrogen further out and swell into a red giant. In this phase, the sun will swallow the earth. It's short of fuel now, the surface layers have been blown off to form what we call a planetary nebula. After billions of years, it simply becomes

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You know the thing you do on Super Bad? Sure would be funky right now. Can you get into it?

Now bang, bang. Go on, do it, brother. You got it. Sinclair Payne. Now give him a big round of applause, ladies and gentlemen. Brother Sinclair. Yeah. Yeah. You mean you don't know? You know, don't you, bud? You know cheese? You friend? Doing is doing.

0: you know, he's jiving you. You understand? We can deal with him when we can see him. Ha! Look at him! I better check out some of these cats. We got one cat in the group, you know. Like I said, we like to talk about where we was from. We got one cat in the group, Jay Sun. He says he's from Ohio. Yes, he says he's from Ohio. I don't know if that place name is Ohio. I know where Ohio is. So you know he's from down there because he don't even know how to say it. Right, Trees? Give him a big round of applause, ladies and gentlemen. He's beautiful, though. I got to apologize. I don't want to gang up on him when I get out there. I might have to bring some of New York out there to do it. Wait a minute. Say, Jeff, where you from?
1: Mobile.
0: Mobile, Jeff. Give him a big round of applause. Mobile. Mobile! Say, Morgan, brother, I gotta get all these drummers sick up. If you don't get all the drummers, they might pick it in front of you, though. I can't stand none of that. Say, brother, where you from?
2: Georgia.
0: Say it again.
2: Georgia.
0: Now, don't try to identify with the whole state of Georgia. Where you from, brother?
2: Macon, Georgia.
0: Macon, Georgia. Give him a big round of applause. Macon, Georgia. Brother Otis Randon, real Richard and people like that. Yeah. Uh-huh. Say cheese. Sure got a funky guitar, don't it? Funky is a wanna be.

mother there. When we say mother, we mean he bad, you understand? I don't know where you coming from. But look at, I'm sure glad you're a soul brother, because that's a country stroke you got. Cornbread lick, you dig it? Put a little hoe cakes on the side and that. Now most of y'all don't know what hoe cakes is. A hoe cakes is when you get the bread and lay it out there and roll it like you please. Make it funky. Make it funky. It's a cheese. You know, like I said, if you wasn't a brother, I could

0: I know that's not him, you understand?
1: Yeah, but you sure got a peculiar lick there, brother.
0: Say, brother, I don't want to get into your personal affairs and things, but I would like to ask you something. And by the way, we're recording now, you understand? This is Live at the Parlor, Volume 3. Volume 3. So holler loud and, you understand, say I'm in it. Let yourself be heard. So tell it one more time, brother. Look here. Now you tell me, where you was born and raised?
1: Lake Range.
0: Where, brother?
1: Lake Range.
0: Lake Range? Lake Range, where, brother?
1: Lake Range, North Carolina.
0: Yeah! Lake Range, North Carolina! Yeah! Take another bow, brother! Brother bow, Lake Range, North Carolina! Don't be so mean! But brother, the next time would you kindly be careful and don't lay so deep in your grange? Okay.

0: Yeah. Guess backstage laughing. When I said lay in your grave, I didn't say graves in the grass. I said lay in your grave. You're a funny cat, man. I said, Fred, this is our music and band director. Sure got a strange horn there, brother. I like it, though. Black horn. What's the significance behind it, Jack?
1: Black and proud.
0: Right on. Right on. What you say? That's the name of the biz on. Boom. But say one thing, brother. If you got a name for it, because I know B.B. King named it Guitar Lucille, what you name your horn?
1: I call it the Soul Sister.
0: Only thing I got to disagree with you on, mine look different with the hot pants, baby. Yeah. But I know it's together. Look in here, because I want everybody to feel funky. Now, let me tell you something. You're going to get Sex Machine. All the shows coming. You're going to get Sex Machine. And if that don't do it, we're going to give it some more sex.
1: Yeah.
0: And if you don't get enough then, and we'll see you later.
1: Yeah.
0: Yeah. Well, that's what you do. You don't get enough, see them later.
1: Yeah.
0: That's right. That's what you do. See them later. Look. Look at him. I got a whole lot of things you got to see later. I don't know how late, but you see it. And we're going to give you a Super Bad, Get Involved, Soul Power. Well, if your pants are hot, we're going to make them hot before you leave, so don't worry about that. We're going to sure not make them hot. Now, brother, since everybody's in the groove and the funk and feeling good, we want to keep it kind of clapping the hands, stomping the feet and things. Look at him. Strike out the horn and get down a little bit. Make sure you get down. It's all right. Right about.

0: Fred, you sure not bad. There's one thing I'd like to ask you. Knowing you're a college graduate, you finished college?
1: Yes.
0: All right, brother. You finished college?
1: Yes.
0: Don't be so polite, because you can get cut up down like that. Come on down home with me, you understand? Oh, he's beautiful. But don't get sassy. Look at him. Look at him. Something else I'd like to say, too. Can we pride in your personal affair? Because like everybody here, we're home, we're in the same family. We want to know about each other. You know, this is the thing that we should have been doing a long time ago, knowing about each other. So we can share the same problem and the same dream. But we got to make it a reality and quit dreaming. Look here. Can you tell me where you was born and raised?
1: L.A.
0: Now, wait a minute. You can't condemn a man. Let's listen to the case. Well, let's hear the case. Your brother's been being railroaded all their life. You don't, let's listen to the case, you understand? That's what's wrong now. Let's make sure we get a case. You know? Where are you from, brother?
1: L.A.
0: On second thought, you may be right about this cat, but I think I'll rephrase the thing, because I don't think he heard me. You know? Brother, what we're saying is, we know you've been to L.A. We know that. We know you probably went out there on a Greyhound and come back on a stray dog. We're aware of that. But we'd like to know one thing. Oh, I think Brother St. Clair got it. That's it, brother. Look at him. He say you're going to hide behind a sheet and thing on him, but he say hide behind a sheet and make me think about Alabama. Yeah. Look here, we don't like sheets up here. Anything, pillowcase, but the sheet got to go. Swear to you. Yeah, right on with Uncle Tom and all of them. Look here. Now, like we said, we know you've been out there. Got yourself together. But we're talking about where you started from, before you went to L.A.

Oh man, yeah, I took the piss, Jed. I thought you were partying, man. What, I'm starting our phone? Let me phone you and then I'll phone back. You fuck up, man. Shut up. Listen, Time Star. I don't think Bucks is over, man.